0: What is wrong with you?
1: What's wrong with who?
0: You.
1: Me?
0: Baby.
1: Baby.
0: What is wrong with you?
1: Nothing ain't wrong with me, baby.
0: Every time I look at you, you always say we're through.
1: Whoa.
0: When you went with the ice man. That was a different sound.

0: So baby,
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1: I won't tell you.
0: That's good, 'cause I don't think you look just right.

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My cat says, feel happy. I bought me a duck, my duck needs me. I fed my duck under yonder tree. My duck says, quack, quack. My cat says, feel happy. I bought me a goose, my goose fed me. I fed my goose under yonder tree. My goose says, quack, quack. My duck says, quack, quack. My cat says, feel happy. I bought me a hen, my hen feeds

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My cow says moo, moo. My pig says grippy, grippy. My hen says shimmy shack, shimmy shack. My goose says quack, quack. My duck says quack, quack. My cat says fiddle happy. I bought me a horse, my horse pleased me. I fed my horse from the yonder tree. My horse says meh, meh. My cow says moo, moo. My pig says grippy, grippy. My hen says shimmy shack, shimmy shack. My goose says quack, quack. My duck says quack, quack. My cat says fiddle happy. I bought me a wife, my wife pleased me. I fed my wife from the yonder tree. My wife says honey, honey. My horse says neigh, neigh. My cow says moo, moo. My pig says grippy, grippy. My hen says shimmy jack, shimmy jack. My goose says quack, quack. My duck says quack, quack. My cat says fiddle happy.

my hotel room, where I've got me a date with Botticelli's niece. Yep, she promised that she'd be right there with me.

see of dodging lions and wasting time. For those mighty kings of the jungle, I could hardly stand to see 'em.